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Engine 68, public assist, 4501 Park Allegra. 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

for Intrabulous, 7910 Gary Avenue, stage for Sheriff Nell, until 141, squad 64, seizure, 1963 Avenue, Monte Vista.

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Engine 36 feet, fire, pull down 110.

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Engine 135, wires down, 17106, K12. 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

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Wind 3, squad 50 for an injury ALS, clearing Arizona. Engine 48, move up to fire station 26, engine 167, move up to fire station 87, engine 152, move up to fire station 154. 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

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Engine 160, Squadron 1, transmission unit, southbound 45 north of Hawthorne.

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reported brush fire in 77 southbound, 5 north of Smokey Bear. 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LA County, B5.

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Engine 36, traffic collision, BLS with Carson en route west, 223rd Street, South Figueroa Street. 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

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Engine 186 squad 101, difficulty breathing, 2302 North Gary Avenue, West Arrow Highway at Starbucks.

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Engine 96, squad 49, difficulty breathing, 12233 Lewis Avenue, Sunshine Avenue. Engine squad 115, sick person, ALS in 20s District, in front of AMC Theater, 12300 Civic Center Drive, Avenida Manuel Salinas.

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Engine 36, outdoor fire, outbound 110 south of Sepulveda. 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

Point 30, engine 34, battalion 9, utilize command 220 for a gas leak inside in 30's district, 12556 Brando Street, cross of Sigal Street. Engine 99, squad 71, chest pain, 32852 West Pacific Coast Highway and Snow Canyon Road. Wind squad 147, sick person, ALS at Granada Post Acute, 3565 East Imperial Highway, California Avenue.

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Whisper 166, Quad 167, sick person ALS, 3436 North Tyler Avenue, Amador Street. Engine Squad 107, difficulty breathing in 132's district, 14830 Daisy Meadow Street, Orchid Cove Drive. 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

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Engine Squad 32, Quint 153, Battalion 16, traffic collision with persons reported trapped. Eastbound 210 at Grand Avenue. Engine Squad 71, respond with Area 30, Life Air Rescue 300, on scene traffic collision, ALS, and Lost Hills en route. 30050 West Pacific Coast Highway, Morning View Drive. Engine Squad 163, traffic collision involving pedestrian, East LA en route, Clara Street, River Road.

Engine 33, traffic collision, VLS with Lancaster en route 10th Street West, West Avenue J. Engine squad 64, clear to enter for San Dimas on scene, injury ALS. 326 North Monta Vista Avenue, West 3rd Street.

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Engine 49 public assist, 12229 Tanfield Drive, Lucinda Drive.

Engine 17, Clinton Squad 28, Battalion E, traffic collision with persons reported trapped, Whittier en route. Pickering Avenue, Bailey Street. Engine 87, Psychological Rescue, BLS. 1025, North Sand Springs Drive, East Blackwood Street.

Engine 18 traffic collision, BLS, Englewood and Route, South Prairie Avenue, West 103rd Street. 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Engine 162, Squad 14, traffic collision, ALS, Highway Patrol en route, eastbound 105, west of Vermont. Engine 183, stage for Pomona en route for an assault, 989 East Holt Avenue, North Reservoir Street.

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Quinton 45, BLS traffic collision 23's area. 9222 East Artesia Boulevard. Sheriff and route.

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Engine 168, Squad 87, Medical Rescue, CHP en route, eastbound 10 to the southbound 605.

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Engine 93, BLS chop collision, sheriff on scene. 368, 36 Meadowview Court.

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Engine 154, BLS chop collision with Pedian Route, Citrus Avenue and Covina Boulevard. 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

Engine Squad 41 unconscious, 202 East 127th Street, South Main Street, in the backyard. Engine 103, Squad 50, Highway Patrol en route for medical rescue, northbound 5 south of Garfield.

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Engine 46 BLS, 9425 East Whittier Boulevard, room 23.

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Engine 134, respond to the now traffic collision with fire with Agent Patrol 129, Squad 134 en route. Northbound 14 South Avenue M. Engine 32, SIG BLS. 725 North Alameda Avenue.

Engine at squad 36, traffic collision with CHP en route, southbound 405 at Figueroa. Engine at squad 31, injury, sheriff on scene, Downey Avenue, Somerset Boulevard.

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displaced an RA-762, engine 64, chop collision, eastbound 210 west of Fruit. 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

2166, traffic collision, BLS, El Monte en route, Santa Anita Avenue, Valley Boulevard. 2164, abdominal pain, BLS in 165's district, Independence Avenue, South, Long Beach Boulevard.

Engine 17, Squad 40, difficulty breathing at travel in 11140 East Whittier Boulevard, Glengarry Avenue. 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Engine 95, abdominal pain, VLS, 13337 South McKinley Avenue, East 131st Street.

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Engine 188, Squad 187, for a stroke, 17 Rock Bluff Road, North Ranch Road.

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Engine 7, sick person, VLS at Plummer Park, 1200 Vista Street, Santa Monica Boulevard.

Engine Patrol 44, Squad 29, traffic collision involving a pedestrian, Highway Patrol en route. Southbound 605 at Lower Azusa Road. Engine 37, sick person, VLS 948 East Avenue, Q12, 9th Street East.

Engine 85, Squad 154, seizure at Clearwater Assisted Living, 333 Dawson Avenue, South Washington Avenue. Engine 41, investigation outside, Willowbrook Avenue, Orris Street.

Engine 57, squad 39, traffic collision, ALS Highway Patrol en route. Northbound 710 south of Imperial. 2161 investigation outside in 21's district, 3330 West 147th Street, South La Mole Avenue.

Engine 95, Squad 41, difficulty breathing. Century en route 320 East 131st Street, South St. Peter Street. Engine 41, grass fire, East 115 at Wilmington.

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Engine 93, 6DLF, 37908, Amethyst. Engine squad 151, cardiac arrest, 1016, Leodora, PD route. Engine 107, 911, hang up, 27669, Ironstone Drive.

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Engine 19, Squad 111 with ANF, traffic collision at Los Angeles Forest Highway with the cross of mile marker 23.46. 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Engine 761, inside investigation 2755 East Arrow Highway, Unit 72. Engine 150, waterfall alarm, 19065 Golden Valley Road.

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Squad 111 with engine 108, 911 hang up now, stick ALS, 29890 Bouquet Canyon Road.

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Engine 191, the Hover 1, abdominal pain, BLS 360 East Erna Avenue, Unit C, Charlie. Engine 129, Squad 33, traffic vision ALS 135s. 2100 East Avenue, M. Mary, Sheriff on scene. 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

squad 54 in place of squad 147, injury ALS 3540, Martin Luther King Boulevard, room 167.

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Engine 45 squad 30, sick ALS 6058, Coldbrook. 91, engine and patrol 132, 911, hang up 29132, Sherman Place.

Pigeon 24 outside investigation 40130 10th Street West in the Walmart parking lot. Engine 184, squad 187, overdose, bridgeway with the cross of Valley Boulevard in front of the liquor store.

Engine 33, engine and water tender 117, grass fire, Sierra Highway with the cross of West Avenue H.

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120, Squadron 115, SIG ALS 11701, Studebaker. 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

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Traffic collision, ALS, mounted traffic collision, persons trapped, Imperial Highway with a cross of Inglewood.

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Engine 125, 911 hang up, 3959 Jim Bowie Road.

Engine and squad 36, cardiac arrest 320 West 220th Street, Unit 5, Sheriff Route. 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

Bravo 171, second squad being requested, responding in 18s for a TC person's trap. Imperial with a cross from Englewood. Engine 164, Psych Rescue BLS, 2463 Randolph Street, Apartment B, PD on scene. Engine 151 with squad 32, stroke 737 Sycamore.

Squad 173 for the third squad responding for the traffic collision persons trapped in 18th on West Imperial Highway with the cross of Inglewood Avenue.

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Engine Patrol 124, 911, hang up, 23861 McBean Parkway. 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

Lieutenant in squad 29, unconscious, 14508 Clark Street. 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

Engine and squad 37, seizure 37352 Sierra Highway in front of extra space. Engine 159, traffic collision BLS 1438 West 104th Street, CHP en route.

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We respond for an additional patient for PD on scene with chest pain at Imperial Highway with a cross of Inglewood.

and squad 64, traffic collision ALS, northbound 57 to the 210 freeway westbound, stage P route.

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16 in place of engine 9, no acknowledgement, water flow alarm, 1600 East Florence. 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

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Engine 57 Squad 98, down engine 62 Trappers and ALS, westbound 105 at Garfield Avenue. CHP en route.

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Quint 3, move up fire station 164, Quint 3 to 164. Engine 38, squad 172, person bleeding. 1105 East Redondo Boulevard. Engine squad 58, sick ALS, 5704 South Corning Avenue. Engine 18, squad 171, unconscious 172s, 533 Evergreen Street, number 5.

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Engine 112, engine 130, wires down, 47707 85th Street West, Sheriff and Route. Failure repeating for engine 112, wires down, 47707 85th Street West. Engine and patrol 129, fire alarm, 43445. 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

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Engine 65, Squad 89, traffic collision ALS, Mulholland Highway and Cornell Road.

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Squad 107 with engine 128, 911 hang up now at chest pain, 19615 4 Oak Street.

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Repeating, Brushfire 112's area, 110th Street West Avenue, E-Echo.

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Now repeating 80 to 84, 107 to 80, 108 to 92, 92 to 130.

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Engine 74, move at fire station 156. Engine 12, move at fire station 74. Taylor repeating 156 to 131, 131 to 78, 74 to 156, 12 to 74.

166 squad 167, difficulty breathing. 3111 Santa Anita Avenue, number 33A. 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